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0: brothers and sisters, today is totally rideable. Oh, man. Yeah. Feels good, right? 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Two songs, Spanky.
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17: A little pill with a big story to tell.
18: 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And so is the relief from Ebglyss. After an initial dosing phase, about 4 in 10 people taking Ebglyss achieved itch relief and clear or almost clear skin at 16 weeks. And most of those people maintain skin that's still more clear at 1 year with monthly dosing.
19: Ebglyss, lebrikizumab, LBKZ, a 250 milligram per 2 milliliter injection, is a prescription medicine used to treat adults and children 12 years of age and older who weigh at least 88 pounds or 40 kilograms with moderate to severe eczema, also called atopic dermatitis, that is not well controlled with prescription therapies used on the skin or topicals, or who cannot use topical therapies. Ebglyss can be used with or without topical corticosteroids. Don't use if you're allergic to Ebglyss. Allergic reactions can occur that can be severe. Eye problems can occur. Tell your doctor if you have new or worsening eye problems.

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But you know that rooster I was telling you about? The one with the keyword. No, wait. No, not that rooster, dude. The one with the keyword. Rocky the Rooster's coming up next.

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Good luck.

attention. The keyword that Rocky the Rooster just announced. You know, the one he squeezed out, and it was wet. You got to admit, it was, there was wet sounds. The keyword is deposit. Let's spell that together. That's a big one. D-E-P-O-S-I-T. Deposit. Now, spit on it and stick it in our website, you

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Now, this next band, I don't know. I don't think I could handle a whole show. Maybe I'd have to try it. But I am impressed with their audience, you see. Because when they did their big reunion tour, their audience would go to these huge outdoor festival grounds. And they would bury their drugs in the ground. And then, the day of the show, they didn't have to sneak them in. Respect. But listen, man, don't you ever do that. Nope.

When you think of the band Boston, it's pretty hard to draw a similar line from that band to Alice in Chains, but there is, you see. Their producer used the Tom Scholz Rockman as one of the guitar tracks as part of the way to make it sound like it's right in your face. And the Rockman, of course, was designed by Tom Scholz from Boston.

You can't tell. You can't judge a book by its cover. For many of us, you know exactly what I'm talking about as you don your corporate camouflage. For some of us, it's as simple as putting your hair back in a ponytail, maybe getting some of those sexy khaki pants with the pleats. Dude, are those old Italian leather shoes? Nice, man. I like your socks. For some of us, it's all out, right? You got the short hair, you hide the tattoos under your long sleeve business shirt. I get you. Corporate camouflage. And that's good, man. Look at this girl. Right? She's in the Grinch movie. Looks like a sweet, innocent little girl. And now she's all grown up. Boom. Full-on rock star.

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What's it worth to you? What you doing?

Today's word of the day is lacrima. Lacrima. Tears. Is this on the test? Should I write it down or what?

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It's time. It's time for you to get to your cool place. Yeah, make sure you got it stocked with all your shenanigans. Make sure your sound system is optimized. Because Capone's Vinyl Vault is next.

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3: 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Welcome to the vinyl vault. 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And we're going to kick it off with a very special request for some Fast Eddie Clark and Fastway. This is lick rock at its best, and it's a guilty pleasure of mine because not only is this piece of vinyl old, it's from when I first started DJing in nightclubs, and they handed this out as a promotional disc for nightclub DJs to play, and I've kept it ever since. So it's actually the highest analog quality 45 RPM version of this song you'll ever hear. Although it makes no difference. It's Fastway on Chicago's Rock Station.

0: 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Crazy. 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We've got more Rock and Roll on Vinyl when Capone's Vinyl Vault continues next.
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1: 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And this album side comes from a brother in Valparaiso, Indiana, Big Jim, who said, we missed an anniversary back in March of one of his favorite albums, AC/DC, Let There Be Rock. And this is one of those albums where I prefer side two. So that's what we'll do, man. We'll drop it down on side two, track one, Problem Child. 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

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And they sure do. Great example. 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

0: Big Jim from Valparaiso, Indiana, requested AC/DC, Let There Be Rock, released end of March back in 1977. And we missed it, and he's right, man. It's definitely a worthy album side. And we've got another anniversary album side we're going to celebrate. So don't touch any buttons, and you never stop the stream, because Capone's Vinyl Vault is going to continue next.
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1: Right on, and welcome back to Capone's Vinyl Vault. And we're going to celebrate one of my favorite pieces of vinyl. I've wore out several copies, and luckily that means this is a practically brand new remastered version of Iron Maiden, Peace of Mind, released this very week back in the glorious year of 1983, when a gallon of gas had cost you about $1.07. A good pair of jeans would be $30, and for some reason, we preferred to buy them stonewashed with holes in them and gym shoes that you pumped up. And if you were hanging out with me and my friends, then you were probably at the Grove, building a bonfire, smoking a bunch of Mexican ditchweed, listening to this album. Side one, track one, Iron Maiden, Peace of Mind. You're listening to Capone's Vinyl Vault, only on Rock 95.5. Chicago's

That's crazy. You can't have a band without a bass player. That'll never work. And then these guys are like, no, we can probably do that.

0: Hey, welcome to spring, when there are more squirrels on the road than cars. Oh my God, he's fine. Walk it off.
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Super excited, man. Just a couple of weeks away from Until the Sun Explodes. Think about it. 30 years. It's like they waited long enough for his son to get into the band. But that's not it, those. And they're not his bandmates. Those are his uncles. So the karma surrounding this album is so positive, man. I'm excited. I've pre-ordered the vinyl. And you better believe we'll play it the day I get it on Cabone's Vinyl Vault. It's vinyl for a whole hour every Wednesday at 9 o'clock.

Hey, driver, you're going a little fast there. It's really not worth the rush. Enjoy the music and keep the speed down so you have time to miss the clearly not so bright person in the lane. Over. This isn't a game. It's driving. This message, WCHI certified.

0: And then, just like that, you started bathing with your dog.
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0: 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Maybe take him outside. 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Rock 95.

Love it. Great tune, man. Awesome band, too. And these are the guys that are chasing Shinedown for the most number one hits. And what a glorious race. By the way, the two of them are so close, and they're way out in front of everybody else. 3 days grace. Don't want to go home tonight. You're listening to Rock 95.5. Truly, man. Chicago's Rock Station.

couple of pages, handwritten on some airline stationery. When you'd fly, they would give you paper and pencils in case you wanted to write notes or letters. And he wrote the lyrics to Bohemian Rhapsody. At first, it was called Mongolian Rhapsody, and he scratched it out. And when Mary finally decided to sell the final ends of all his belongings, that was in a drawer, they said, like a scrap drawer. It was just in it. It ended up selling for $1.7 million.

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0: On

0: I'm thankful, man. I'm super thankful to be able to do rock radio in the town I grew up in, man, with all of my brothers and sisters. It's cool. I dig it, and it's not lost on me. What a wonderful opportunity I have here, man. So thank you. And, you know, it wasn't long ago. It's not always good when you work in the entertainment business. I cut all my hair off, full corporate camouflage, got a job as an executive assistant for this crazy lady, and all she did was listen to smooth jazz. All day long, I'd walk into this building. It would smell like coffee. They never stopped drinking coffee, man. And she looked like, well, she looked like Hillary Clinton. Same outfits with the pearls.
1: Patrick!
0: Oh, I'm back. Yeah, so thank you, man. Thank you for supporting me on rock radio. Seriously, thank you.
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2: 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Why not?

one of the greatest guitar amp combos in rock and roll, and I highly recommend it. The Gibson SG, which Angus has never wavered from, and you just plug that straight into a 100-watt Marshall head. Get yourself like a lead plexi. I recommend the hand-wired ones, man. Even if you get an old one, spend the money to get it brought back to shape. Better for you. Better. Gibson SG into a Marshall half-stack. Just put a cord. You don't need nothing else. No wah pedal, nothing. That is a recipe for great guitar tone. Can somebody give me a hell yeah?

Love at Linkin Park, Runaway on Rock 95.5, Chicago's rock station of Pat Capone. All right, man, I'm out of here. Don't forget, Rocky the Rooster's back 13 times tomorrow. Trying to hook you up with $1,000. Let him. It'll all start in the 8 o'clock hour with my brothers and sisters on the very cool Morning Mosh Pit. 7 o'clock, I'll be back again, my friend. Let's hang out. You know, do some shady dealings. Right on? Right on. Until then. Rock on, brothers and sisters.

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1: Something takes a part of me. Something lost and never seen.

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0: self-esteem. Ugh, that sounds a little masturbatory. I reserve all my care, compassion, and respect for other people and leave none of it for myself. Like a good Catholic. Good morning. It's the Morning Mosh Pit. My name's Maria Palmer.
1: I'm Maris.
2: I'm Michael.
0: Boys, happy Thursday.
2: I know.
1: This is going to be a glorious Thursday because we're getting the NFL schedule later tonight.
2: I saw one of the games.
1: Yeah.
2: Well, why don't you seem excited?
1: We'll talk about it later.
0: Oh, I can't wait
2: Thanksgiving.
0: To discuss.
1: Yeah. What?
3: That's weird, though, right? I was thinking about you because do you have to stay in town here to be with your family for Thanksgiving if the Bears are playing the Lions in Detroit?
1: Mm-hmm.
3: So you're not going to go to that game.
1: But
3: would you want to go to that game? That seemed like it'd be a fun game to go
0: to. Mike, you're really twisting the knife in.
2: Well, yesterday when I saw it, I was like, oh, Maris, no, that's Thanksgiving.
1: The Thanksgiving games have been ante up since the Lions have gotten good, so they keep making them good competition. I just want an easy win.
3: Yeah,
1: I'd love the Cardinals to be in town for Thanksgiving, but that's not the case.
2: Just chilling with the turkey.
1: But here's the thing. Ben Johnson's still 0-2 against the Lions.
2: He is.
1: You got some weather for us,
2: Mike? Yeah, let's go.
4: Michael says don't go outside or look out your window. It'll ruin the surprise. Ah! Here's weather.
3: Today is the day that we've been a fan falls into the bullpen at the White Sox game. We got to talk about that coming up, too.
0: Mikey, focus up.
3: Sorry, just came across the news. Ouch. Today's the day we've been waiting for. 65, 70-ish, sunshine all day. Take a look outside. This is what we get all day.
0: Hell yeah, what a day to go and drink out on the patio. Happy Thursday, baby. That's kind of like an adult recess. But we have to talk about more recess.
3: Oh, God, I loved recess.
1: Who didn't?
3: I was always... Me and the girls were always chasing each other around at recess now that I think about it.
0: Yeah, they probably wanted to braid your hair. Anyway, it's my best subject. We'll discuss coming up.
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2: Thank you for supporting those fine sponsors. It's swell of you. Now we are gonna play more music. Rock that.

0: Jack a dull boy. Experts are saying that schools need to provide students with more recess time.
1: Yes.
0: Yeah, the American Academy of Pediatrics says that recesses have been shrinking over the years, and that's worsening children's health. Physical activity is vital now that 1 in 5 American kids are dealing with obesity. And recess also gives kids a chance to navigate relationships and build confidence, which is important for older kids and younger ones. But it isn't just exercise. The report says these breaks are essential for kids' academic success and mental, physical, social, and emotional growth.
1: It's almost like children shouldn't be sitting in a room for 8 hours a day staring at a desk.
2: Along with adults.
1: Yes.
0: Yeah,
1: no joke.
2: But no,
1: humans.
2: It's wild to think about because we had recess baked into lunchtime.
1: Oh, I don't like that. See, yeah. that's...
2: So after lunch, we would go out for recess. And then it was also, we had gym. And then there would just be days where you look your teacher in the eye and she'd be like, all right, we're going out for recess.
1: You're right.
2: We're going outside for 30 minutes. Y'all figure it out and we're going to come back in and read.
0: What'd you do for recess?
2: Everything. It just depended on the day or what balls were available. I think that was primarily what the thing was. If there was a kickball, we played kickball, basketball.
1: I guess it's different as you age, too. Different what school. I had 3 different schools, primary school, middle school, high school. That was different because there were different areas.
2: It was like blacktop or field, you know? So there were a lot of variables on what we did on a daily basis.
0: What was your preferred recess?
2: You know, just getting outside and running. I didn't care what it was.
0: Fair enough.
1: I like flirting with the girls and also Red Rover. Not sure if you've heard of that.
0: Red Rover was great. Yeah, buddy.
1: Send Maria right over.
2: Are you mixing both of those together?
1: Well, I always tried to get close to the pretty girls because we had to hold hands in Red Rover. You see my moves?
2: But then you got to call the cutie from the other team over and hope that she tries to break your chain.
1: That's true. I don't like that part. I don't like the whole run into the person part.
0: See, no, that's the part that I like.
1: Send Maria right over. And she just comes elbows out.
0: Kamikaze, baby. I learned from the best. I was the horse girl.
1: What'd you do? Yeah, what'd you?
0: So, oh, boy. We were weird. Mm-hmm. Me and my friends were very imaginative, and we'd create our own little worlds, and it involved horses often.
1: How? What do you mean?
0: We had to gallop. We were riding horses.
1: No way. You guys are like a herd?
0: No, we were the horses themselves.
2: How many
0: Sometimes we were the horses themselves.
2: Yeah, how many of you were there?
0: There was about 4 or 5 of us.
1: Awesome. Like, everybody quiet. The horses are coming.
0: Leader of the pack. Nay, nay.
2: So did you guys like set up obstacle courses for each other, or was that just a playground?
0: Okay, so like unfortunately every now and then there was an obstacle course to be had. An obstacle horse, if you will. And he had to do the jumps, and he had to go bank left, bank right, you know, barrel racing kind of stuff.
2: Are you ever jealous of the horse people competitions that are on TV now?
3: I've seen some of those.
2: They're real intricate. They
0: I'm
2: give
0: not
2: them little...
0: jealous because they don't know ball. They don't even know what they're doing on there. I would smoke them.
1: Maria, you need to take the gold.

0: fun. Mm-hmm. We have fun.
1: Mm-hmm.
0: Are you having fun?
2: Always.
0: Aw, you've gotten so much better at lying. Are you having
2: You're
0: fun?
2: You're welcome.
1: Right now.
0: All right, fair. Yeah. According to a new survey, a lot of Americans are stuck in a serious fern drought.
1: Yeah, well, it's expensive.
0: Nearly half say their lives just aren't that fun right now. And some can't even remember the last time they had a full day off to enjoy themselves.
1: I'm convinced more than ever that our phones are purposely causing us to feel particular ways. Why is it when I open my phone in the morning specifically, it's bad news? It just hits me with bad news. Well, I'm just like, come on.
0: Let me tell you.
1: Maybe that's just part of it. There is a lot of bad news.
0: Well, they want you to click on stuff. And you've heard in the past that sex sells. And the only thing that is better than that is rage bait.
1: Yeah.
0: And it's addictive. So you're going to click. Well, why do you enjoy watching a true crime documentary rather than one about a success story? Or why do you like to look at a car accident on the side of the road instead of enjoying watching somebody drive very proficiently?
1: Like survival mechanisms, right? You're trying to avoid something that's going to happen, something potentially bad that could happen, so you focus in on that.
0: By learning about it, yeah.
1: Unfortunately.
0: Yeah, and they use it against us. Yeah. It's great. Yeah. It's awesome. I love it here. On average, people say they'd need about 17 extra hours a week to actually make room for fun. Most of the joy we do squeeze in is pretty simple: watching TV, seeing friends and family, eating out, enjoying outdoor activities, dabbling in hobbies, and playing games. So the things that are stopping us, guess.
2: Work.
0: Yep.
1: Money.
0: Yep. Plain old burnout is also on there. Busy schedules, costs, work, yada, yada.
1: Well, it is true. Nowadays, you got to have 7 jobs to get by.
0: Yep.
1: You know what I mean? So by the time you're done with jobs, it's like somebody said the other day, they're like, you need more friends. With what time?
0: Yeah.
1: I'm working all the time, and on the weekends, I'm beat.
0: Also, like, we forget how easy it was to make friends in, say, like, high school or just, like, in school in general, because you were constantly being exposed to people that were your age group and a lot of different kinds of them, so you could find your 5 or 10 within those hundreds and hundreds of kids that were your people. But then when you're out and just, like, normal day-to-day, it's hard to find your people.
2: I find that when you do get to make the time, it's just that more impactful.
1: It is true, right?
2: You get to soak in that moment and just really sit back, relax. And are you bitching the entire time? Absolutely. Yeah. But you've got an ear that is in a similar situation as you, and then you just get to see that person and the human interaction of it all.
1: Around the room, what's your way that you feel happy? Like, what is something you do that helps you feel better?
2: I got back into cooking.
1: Really?
2: I've been doing Factor, which has helped a little bit, but when I zone in and then the beautiful meal afterwards.
1: The payoff?
2: Oh my God.
1: I agree with you. Cooking is great.
2: Yeah.
0: If I'm by myself, whenever I am not doing some version of stop that, stop it.
2: Will?
0: Stop.
2: Do you want to finish stop this that, or do right? we want to go to Michael?
1: When you're not doing some form of what?
0: Excuse me. I'm a lady. When I am not doing some form of radio / podcasting, excuse me. Yes, I do. I am singing and playing piano and like doing music, but like the thing that fills my soul is getting together with my acting school buddies. Mm-hmm. We live all around the country from each other, though, so that is very rare. But whenever we are all together in a room, it's just one of those things that fills my cup. I love those people. And Mikey, other than sticking laces up your nose.
1: Well, it's my hood. My hood lace.
0: Your hood lace.
1: Yeah, I was listening to you.
0: No, I know. But what do you do?
1: I move. I exercise. I run. Oh. I lift something. Anything where I can just like get out the sort of tension.
0: Yeah. I do like a gym day.
1: That's a good one. Yeah. What do you do?
2: Yeah. There you go.
1: 844-955-9550. Text us what you do to stay happy.
0: No kiss.
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1: That's the miss.
0: Or prosciutto.
1: I need a wine juice box with this.
0: Yeah.
1: Miller Lite is launching a limited edition soccer ball cooler in honor of World Cup 2026. There's only going to be a few around, and it can hold up to 12 cans. I didn't get to see the photo of this, but I will be looking for it to add to my collection. Going to be about $20. And if you find one, let me know, please. And thank you. Adam Sandler's working on Grown Ups 3.
2: Nice.
1: Rumored that Adam Sandler, Chris Rock, David Spade, Kevin James, and Rob Schneider will all be returning, and this one will be direct to Netflix.
2: Eventually everything will be direct to Netflix.
1: But the theater experience, you're really passing up on a lot of money there as well. But hey,
0: I'm going to be okay.
2: Not when Netflix pays you $700 million. I'm kidding, but yeah.
1: And then finally, we have another cruise ship, another outbreak, and it is norovirus yet again. This one is, they're stuck off the southwestern part of France right now.
2: Awesome.
1: 1,700 tourists and the crew members are all confined to the ship right now. And you know what I want to do in the near future?
2: Go swimming.
1: Go on a cruise.
2: I'm booking one.
1: Got to be dropping.
2: Yeah, we were looking at the the Super Seas, the Ocean of the Seas, or something last night. Looks like a lot of fun.
0: Yeah, I bet it does, Mikey.
2: The prices are low.
0: Fun.

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1: It's Rock 95 by Thursday.
0: It's Thursday.
1: But we're not out at a bar.
0: But we could be.
1: The best way to enjoy Thursday.
0: Gentlemen, please.
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2: On the air.
0: Beautiful.
1: We're gonna tell you what we think, depending on what you ordered a drink.
0: Dear, you're drunk. Actually, drunk deer are becoming such a problem in France, particularly, that officials are having to warn motorists to watch out for them because they'll eat fermented fruit just to get drunk.
3: Love this.
4: Did you see the video?
0: I haven't looked at it, but I do see a video right here.
4: It is crazy. Imagine if I got really drunk and just started flopping around on the ground, like on my back, legs up in the air, spinning around, running up and down, sitting up and down. This deer is hammered.
0: He's having such a good time.
4: Right? But he's like rolling all over the ground. Like I when I first saw it, I was like, what's wrong with that deer? Is he possessed? No, just drunk.
3: I love this.
4: It's kind of fun.
3: Oh my God.
0: We hope he's having a good time. What if he's like, what's going on with me? What's going on with me? Like that friend that has a panic attack.
3: So it's a group of deer in the same area getting drunk on a regular basis.
0: Well, at least just
4: yeah, he's a loner. He just out there.
0: He drunk.
3: Yeah.
4: Can't figure out which way to walk.
3: I wouldn't tell anybody where my stash was.
4: I found these special fruits.
0: They make me feel woozy. Yeah. In a good, fun way. And they make all the ugly deer look like pretty deer.
4: Nice.
0: Not to fawn.
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1: 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Now, yeah, as we're getting in our pituation, Palmer is our pit master.
2: Yes, I am.
1: Where are we headed today?
2: We are going to the Preakness, not held at Pimlico this year.
1: Okay.
2: Which is weird.
1: And we need you. 844-955-9550. 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

0: the morning mosh pit, and wow, you didn't want to join us in the pituation today. We're still going to go there.
1: Don't put that on, dear listener. We are bad at answering phones, is what happened. And that's okay. That's all right. We'll fix it.
0: Yeah. You ready, Palmer?
1: Are you ready?
0: I'm set.
1: Because, gentlemen, we're going to a horse race.
2: Yes.
1: As we know, the Preakness Stakes are this weekend. Traditionally a Pimlico racetrack, but this year they're going to be at Laurel Park in Laurel, Maryland, because of construction. I wish it was a better reason, but it's not. And there we are at the racetracks. We've placed our bets. Mikey is assured that he's going to win a new house. Maris is making sure that me and Michael don't have too many drinks. And unfortunately, I get a little caught up in the race. Oh, I see those horses out there galloping, and I'm like, yes.
2: Oh, no.
1: My people.
2: Oh, no.
1: I jump the fence. I start galloping on that racetrack. Obviously, security not thrilled, but I'm gaining speed. Boys, what are you doing?
2: It's a good visual.
1: Maris?
0: I'm letting her go. This is the life she wanted. Yeah. This is a life that she's dreamed of. Far be it from me to be a dream crusher today.
2: So we're rolling for just relax and watch.
0: Yeah.
1: All right. Place your bets on Maria Palmer. Let's go.
2: Six is good. One is bad. One.
1: Aw.
2: Damn.
1: Okay.
2: Well,
1: it's not going well. I take a hoof to the face.
2: Yeah.
1: Calm down. Ooh. Security's starting to circle. Mikey.
2: I offer to split my winnings with the security because I have ran up mid-race and put a live bet on Ms. Palmer as she hustles down through the dirt.
1: Yes.
2: There we go. Five.
1: Okay.
2: Yeah.
3: Wow.
2: All right.
1: Obviously, I am not too shaken by the hoof to the face. And I get right back up. And guess what? Oh, she's coming around the bend. She's coming in. Oh, she sees her hole. She's getting ready to bend. Oh, and for the win. Maria Palmer wins the Preakness Stakes.
0: Faster than a horse. Horse girl training has served you well.
1: I won by a nose.
0: And now we get to buy you a new nose.
1: Yay.
0: But yes, pit happened all week at 7. And tomorrow, another round for you, or a chance to win tickets to Mix of 26.

0: So a new study found that people who feel emotions more intensely are especially drawn to cats for comfort.
1: I understand.
0: Yeah.
1: I never was a cat person, and recently my girlfriend has a cat. My dog passed away, and I'm now getting a kitten because I love them.
0: Yes.
1: Oh, my God.
0: I know.
1: They're I've never said this.
0: I know.
1: I've argued the other way for years. They're better than dogs.
0: I agree.
2: I mean, they're more, you can leave them.
1: That too, but they have such personalities.
0: Yes.
1: My dog was just like, oh, what up? I want to eat. I want to go poop. Cats are like, I don't know if I like you today.
0: Yeah, you have to earn their love. I love them. Researchers looked at college students and staff and found highly emotional people were more likely to seek out cat-based stress relief than dog interactions. Why? Cats are calm, quiet, and low demand. Just a few minutes of petting can lower stress hormones and create a sense of emotional reset. So while dogs get most of the therapy spotlight, cats may actually be better for people who need peace, not pep. Mm. Yeah, the thing is with dogs, you have to do so much. Mm-hmm. You have to walk them multiple times a day. You have to pick up their poop with your hand, by the way.
2: There's tools for that.
0: I mean, theoretically, there are tools, but most of the time, you're doing the poop bag in the hand.
1: Yeah.
0: It's not great. Cats, you put down some food, you put down some water, and clean out their litter box, and you throw some toys around. You're having a good time.

0: I find that they're just more loving.
1: They can be.
0: I woke up this morning. I got up at 3. I went out, sat on the couch, woke up like 40 minutes later with the cat sitting on my chest, staring at my face, just purring. And I was like, did I miss? Is it okay? It's still okay. Oh, God.
1: I have two cats and they're very different. One is named Jin. The other's name is Juice.
0: How do you say that when you're home alone?
1: What do you mean?
0: Like when you talk to say their names.
2: Always different. It's different in how you say it right there because you're my babies.
0: Don't we all have that like voice of the names?
2: I got my Jean girl and I got my Juicy boy.
3: I've never understood pet voice.
1: Kiara!
3: But
1: well, that's because you care puppies, so you don't really understand.
0: Yeah, you're not a big pet like guy, that. Though. I mean, you've had a, what was it, a chameleon?
3: It was a gecko.
0: A gecko.
3: Yeah.
0: But you also are allergic to pet dander, so that makes it, that's very unenjoyable.
1: Have you not seen a Pokemon that really got your cute buttons all in a tickle? That's not a phrase. Go pretend that it is.
3: Okay.
1: And that you know what I mean.
3: Mm-hmm.
1: Like Jigglypuff?
3: No.
1: What about... Come on, that Charmander episode. Like,
3: if you're trying to correlate Pokemon, I'm looking for a strong beast to stand next to me in battle. I'm not looking for something.
1: But what if you're not?
0: Isn't there a dog that is that you can get that doesn't have the dander? I think there's a dog.
3: They're hyperallergenic dogs, but they're also very expensive. Oh, so
0: I think Harris would look awesome with a big ass Doberman or something. Like,
2: you've never seen something cute that made you want to do your cute voice?
3: No. Why would I do a cute voice?
1: Because something is so cute that it demands the voice.
3: And then they can get Maris's happy voice.
1: What's Maris's happy voice?
3: Hey, how are you? Look at you. Oh my gosh. It's a thing over here.
0: Is there any animal that you've ever been around or any sort of creature that makes you, like, do you go to the aquarium and you're by a whale and you feel...
3: No, like, I've gone to the aquarium and I'll sit in front of the big tank that they have over at the shed and just get lost in it watching the animals, but I'm not sitting tapping on the glove.
0: Taking it home.
3: Look at the fish. Hey, buddy.
1: Like, no, what has ever made you go, oh, that's cute?
3: I mean, there's... babies, there's animals, I mean, there's stuff, but I'm not gonna baby voice it. Like, what are we doing?
2: You're a monster.
3: This baby doesn't understand what's happening regardless.
2: They do understand.
3: And I'm gonna sit here and...
0: The only way they understand is if you talk to
2: you
0: them
2: You have to
0: way.
2: Give them the right tone of voice, don't they know that you're happy? 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
3: feel
1: weird.
3: These vibrations, sir.
1: Oh my God.
0: No trouble.
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7: 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Highs near the 70s today, a little cooler around the lake, but overall just beautiful and sunny.
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0: Jimmy Eat World reminds you that when choosing a band name, make sure you can use your band's initials on your merch without it being weird or confusing. It is Rock 95.5. 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
1: Sports!
0: Yay!
2: You know, we looked at the Chicago Sky as they appeared to have torn the team apart, put it back together, and now they're sitting at 2-0 as they beat the Golden State Valkyries 69-63. If I remember correctly, this was a comeback game. So I am just going to trust the process with the Sky and hope that they continue to be successful. NBA playoffs last night. Cavs take the lead over the Pistons 3-2 after beating the Pistons at home. So we got a little interesting series. No basketball tonight. Both game sixes for the East and West are on Friday.
3: Game sixes are fun to watch.
2: What'd you got for NHL, Mikey?
4: NHL, the Colorado Avalanche cleaned up their series last night against the Minnesota Wild. Minnesota Wild having a historic collapse. They were up really early, two goals ahead, 2-0 in like the first couple minutes. Then they went up 3-0. But like I've seen them do 100 times, the Colorado Avalanche with Cale Makar and Nathan MacKinnon came back all the way through the game. Nathan MacKinnon getting the tying goal within the last 2 minutes of regulation, and then the Avalanche take it in overtime to take the series. And then we wait on the other games to find out who they'll play next in the finals.
2: There you go.
4: Or Western Conference finals, I guess.
2: Today, NFL schedule day. Tonight at 7, we will get the full slate if they're not all leaked before 7. But we do know the Bears will be in Detroit for Thanksgiving for the early game. And as a Lions fan, I just wish they would provide an easy layup. I don't need the Raiders game. I don't need the rivalry game. I need a layup game on Thanksgiving when everybody's
4: Miami
2: watching. Yes, Maria.
0: This Saturday, the Preakness Stakes.
2: Oh, Maria with a sport.
0: Going down at Laurel Park in Laurel, Maryland. Now, unfortunately, the winner of the Kentucky Derby will not be competing, so we have no shot at a Triple Crown this year. However, we do have a chance to drink and watch a horse race.
3: Damn
0: right.
3: Isn't
0: that what it's all about?
2: How do you feel about them letting the horses rest in between races?
0: I think that that is good. Horses are creatures, and we should take care of them and not treat them as if they're objects.
2: There we go.
3: I think they should just keep them on the track and running the entire time. A couple weeks until the next race. Then everybody's warmed up or ready to go.
0: Well, they're not a merry-go-round. Those are based on fictional events.
4: No. Oh, I've ridden one. It was in a mall.
0: It looked just like a horse.
4: Cubs drop one to the Braves, of course. I just think this is a tough series for the Cubs. I think that the Cubs and the Braves, granted, statistically, the two best teams in baseball, the Braves are just better. The Cubs are really, really great, but the Braves are just a little better, and I see that when they play. But another game tonight, they first pitch 7:15 our time, and the Sox, man.
2: Yeah.
4: Hold on. Let's take Sox a second for the White Sox.
2: Yeah, stop the music. 500.
4: Damn. Let's go, boys.
2: White Sox are 500.
4: Interesting situation as we get into the Crosstown Classic here, too.
2: I know.
4: Cubs heading back into town after getting whooped, and the White Sox on a roll. That
2: four
4: should be fun.
2: Win. Colson Montgomery homering last night. It looks like the Sox have really figured things out. Nice little tune-up before the Crosstown Classic as they beat the Royals last night 6-5. First pitch tonight, 6:40. I think we should play some bets tomorrow.
4: I think that's a fun idea. I would love that.
2: Are you going to get in on the betting, Miss Maria?
0: Well, I would have to have money to gamble.
4: No. We can do things.
2: There's other stuff you can bet.
4: Yeah.
2: That doesn't cost.
5: Okay.
4: Like,
5: all right, you guys. I've been in this scenario before, and that one doesn't work out for me.
4: You want to gamble?
2: Well, that's terrible.
5: I'm good on that front.
2: Also, last night, we had a fan fall into the bullpen.
4: I can't wait to talk about this.
2: Game got halted for a second, but we'll talk about that in just a little bit here on Rock 95.5.
4: Yeah.

0: It is the Morning Mosh Pit on Rock 95.5. If you were watching the Sox game last night as they're taking on the Kansas City Royals, you probably noticed the game got interrupted for a moment. And this is because a fan fell from their seat into the bullpen. The Royals reliever, Nick Mears, described it as, from what I've heard, the fan was kind of standing up on the edge of the bullpen and kind of just went over. And then they just saw him lying there. I think this is leading to a new issue of protection at stadiums. This is like the fourth fan we've seen fall in the last 2 years.
1: I always thought it was interesting that you could stand over the top of a bullpen. I'm like, these are million-dollar players right down here, yeah. And I'm 30, not even that, what, 10 feet above them.
0: Yeah.
1: Players could throw drink. You know what I mean? Like, you would obviously get in trouble, but I always thought an open bullpen was odd.
0: So here's the thing. NBA, you got courtside.
1: Yeah.
0: Anybody can walk up on the court. True. There's decorum. Yeah. NFL has their areas where you are much closer to the fans, but nobody's fallen or, you know, you got people that are going to run onto the field or whatnot. Soccer, you see streakers, but nobody's just falling, except for that fight where they fell down the stairs.
1: Yeah.
0: They're not falling over the balcony trying to see the game. So,
1: yeah, this happens a lot in baseball.
0: baseball seems to have a problem. So now with the nets that are going down the foul lines, I'm assuming there's going to be new poles to help you from falling.
1: Or like they do it.
2: Yeah, stripper baseball, let's go.
1: Have you been to a Topgolf? Have you seen the videos where off the edge, maybe they just do nets like that are flat below to catch people?
0: That would almost be a challenge, yeah, I think. Just, I think people would want to get stuck in the net and then treat it like a, what's the swinging bed?
1: Oh, a hammock.
0: There you go.
1: That'd be a great way to watch the game.
2: Like the beginning of Tarzan when the baby's like rolling in the net under the thing, like, whee!
1: This is one of the reasons I don't even, I was at a Cubs game recently and a foul ball was coming right at my head. Mm-hmm. I don't even stand up and reach. You know why? Because I'm so tall. I get off balance. I'm going over, I'm falling on people. I'm falling over downstairs. Like, it's just not a good scene.
0: Yeah, it's always interesting to see how... We'll find out how drunk this guy is.
2: Right. Later. I was going to say, were drinks involved?
0: Because the last time this happened, it was a 20-foot fall, and the guy was obliterated.
1: Yeah, and he fell on his head.
0: And too. He was underage, so that raised a whole lot of issues.
1: Right. But the stadium ended up blaming his buddy. They're like, nah, I think your buddy bought you those drinks, didn't he? And took them down? Who knows if that was...
0: It's messy. But I don't see them... putting up the guardrails, but I think they might have to at a certain point.
1: Well, yeah. They did when that little girl took a ball to the face in the, you know, that famously broke her jaw off, basically. Gosh. And they put the nets up.
0: That was a hot summer, though, because they had bats flying and a whole bunch of other stuff. But 844-955-9550. Do you think the MLB needs to put up the guardrails, or do we need to just be better about being in the stands?
1: We need to be better about being in the stands this weekend. Remember, decorum for the Crosstown Classic.
0: Oh, you sound concerned, sir.
1: I'm slightly concerned.
0: You sound like you think your team's going to lose in a Crosstown Classic.
1: I'm not worried about that. Just people fighting in the stands.
0: I don't think it's going to happen.
1: You just did!
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Attention, station employees. Yes, the sun is out. No, it's not a trick. You may look at it briefly between meetings. Thank you for your servitude.

0: fun to the head on Rock 95.5. Yeah, don't worry, they're using Nerf weapons.
1: Are we speaking with Robert from Glenview?
2: This is him.
1: What's going on?
3: Robert.
4: What up?
1: How was your Thursday treating you?
2: It's going. We're in traffic, but we're getting there.
1: Where are you stuck in traffic?
2: 90. Where else would you be?
1: Everybody on 90, get out of Robert's way. He's got somewhere to be today. But thanks for joining us in Fun to the Head. This is a lovely trivia game where you answer questions. We get shot with Nerf darts, and you get a save when you take one of us hostage if you don't know the answer to the question. Now, you got to decide, who do you want to take hostage, Michael, myself, or Maria?
2: I think I'm going to take you, Maris.
1: Hey, sounds about right.
4: Hey, hey, hey.
3: Let's go. Okay.
1: Are we ready?
3: Yeah, we're ready.
1: Let's go.
3: Robert, are you a big Anne Hathaway fan?
2: I am a little bit. Princess Diaries is a great movie.
3: Well, you so-called Princess Diaries fan, what is the name of the fictional country in the Princess Diaries?
2: Morvonia or something like that.
3: Not quite. You can take your save.
2: Yeah, I'll take my save.
1: That would be Genovia, right? My good man.
2: Genovia!
4: Genovia!
5: What a horrible movie.
1: What?
5: No,
1: yeah.
3: It's a great movie.
1: Fire off on him.
5: It's something.
3: Yeah. Absolutely, that's like such a wrong opinion. Mm. It's a phenomenal movie.
5: You know, take some time for yourself and watch Talladega Nights, okay?
2: Oh my God.
3: What store inside your typical mid-2000s shopping mall became the official emo kid uniform supplier?
4: Oh, yeah.
2: Hot Topic?
3: Let's go, buddy. We would have also taken Spencer's or Zoomies, but Hot Topic is really the official. Let's be real.
1: All right, you only need one more to get the tickets.
3: Yeah. Spencer's. Did you shop at Hot Topic?
2: No, I was not that cool. My mom bought my clothes.
3: That's awesome.
5: Mervin's.
3: Your mom could have gone into Hot Topic. She was Penny. Awesome. In football, what is it called when the quarterback hands the ball to a running back?
2: Handoff.
3: The handoff is correct. Wow. Robert from Glenview. You Genovian king.
5: Same thing women say to me.
3: Robert from Glenview.
5: No, handoff.
3: Oh. Yeah.
1: Well done, Robert.
3: No touchy.
1: A clean sweep so you can see the other Bobby out there, Rob Zombie and Marilyn Manson, as they will be at Credit Union One Amphitheater on Saturday, September 5th. Now, Robert, you just made it through this. You got to decide who you want to take with you. Any ideas who that might be?
2: My wife's not going to that show, but I'll take one of my best friends and a longtime concert buddy. We actually saw Rob Zombie once with Godsmack, which is an amazing show too out there.
1: That is a really good show. All right.
3: Hell yeah.
2: That was cool.
1: Understood. Well done, my man. You are all set. And for everybody else that also wants to get in on the Rob Zombie Marilyn Manson concert action, head on over to Ticketmaster.com and get your tickets today. All thanks to our friends at Live Nation.

0: Make sure you tune in tomorrow for Fun to the Head. More chances to win tickets to see Mr. Rob Zombie and Marilyn Manson. And right now, it's time for Rock News.
1: Oh, boy.
0: Rock 95.5, Chicago's Rock Station. We are the Morning Mosh Pit. And My Chemical Romance teasing something new. As of yesterday, they put a post up on their account with one of their older songs from the record Danger Days. It's about the 15th anniversary of Danger Days, so people are starting to speculate what might be going on. However, they also headline the opening night of Sonic Temple in Columbus, Ohio tonight. Some people speculating that might be an announcement on stage, something to do with that show. We will let you know if anything pops up. I just checked all their socials. Nothing yet. This is kind of cool, though. Breaking Benjamin has dropped a new song. The Hard Rock Giant's latest track is a masterclass in atmospheric tension. That's very written up by this publication.
2: I was gonna say, yeah. Good God.
0: But I don't disagree. There's a lot. There's more to this song than a basic rock song, and it interests me. Maris, let's hear a little bit of that.

0: I like the heaviness. I don't like the change of tempo of the music in the hook. He continues singing at the same tempo, and the beat starts like repeating itself faster underneath him. Mm-hmm. That makes my brain freak out a little bit for some reason. Huh. But I like how heavy it is. Yeah. Sounds like Breaking Benjamin.
1: I was gonna say it sounds

0: Like a Breaking Benjamin song?
1: It's good. They're pushing that anthemic thing like they did with that new Nickelback song.
0: Yeah.
2: Benjamin Burnley says, quote, "Something Wicked is a quick look into our influences, both musically and thematically. We challenged ourselves especially hard on this record and on this song. We pushed every boundary we've previously had and then pushed it a little more. Something Wicked was the result."
1: There you go.
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8: 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Highs near the 70s today, a little cooler around the lake, but overall just beautiful and sunny.
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0: of the weekdays. 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
1: Yeah.
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0: Oh, there's the jingle.
2: But we're not out at a bar.
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3: Oh, yeah.
0: Beautiful.
2: We're gonna tell you what we think, depending on what you order to drink.
0: Pennsylvania's Lehigh Valley Iron Pigs minor league baseball team is using a beer zip line. It's a zip line that delivers cans of beer.
1: Awesome.
0: To customers. It's not like convenient or efficient. It takes a while for the beer to zip down the line, but it does arrive cold. And you do get to use a zip line. And for me, that's good enough.
1: And people will take videos of it and post it on the internet promoting your team.
0: Hell yeah. I want a beer zip line. I think we should get one for the studio. I not only think that we are owed this, but that we are entitled to it as humans on this planet.
1: That would be awesome. That's a sponsorship idea. Dear sales department. Every morning we could have that's our sweet beer zip line.
4: What beers are we sliding down the zip line?
1: Whoever will pay us. I'm looking at you, Bud Light.
0: It could be you.
1: Yeah, that's right.
0: You know I love my old style.
1: That would be fun, though. I mean, I would totally do it. I'd be like, okay, so you go over, you pay the person, and the beer just comes zipping across.
0: I know.
4: Wouldn't that shake it up, too, though?
1: Well, you'd have to probably let it sit.
0: Well, it's a smooth ride. You know?
4: Zip line.
1: So you get to the end.
4: Yeah. Smooth.
1: And then
4: when it stops.
1: Yeah, I've seen people fly off a zip line.
0: That'll be fine.
4: Okay.
1: Yeah. Or what if it gets stuck halfway? You ever seen those people get stuck on the zip line?
4: You got to send another beer down to try to get it through. And then now there's five beers jammed up.
0: And then you have enough of the beers and then it's a you zip line.
1: That's right. That's fun.
0: I love a zip line. Have you ziplined?
4: I've never been.
1: Oh, my God. We made a zipline once, and it broke when I was on it.
4: That's surprising.
1: It was, but where it broke and where I fell was right over a fence post. So, yeah, ooh. And it went like if you were hugging a fence post, that's basically how I fell.
4: You almost made yourself a scarecrow.
1: Yes, dude.
0: Oh,
1: it was
0: God. Scary.
1: My friends were
0: monkey.
1: Like, bro, that was so close.
0: We made a zipline. I grew up in the woods. And so we had a tree house and we made a zip line from a tree to our tree house. And it was very fun the few times that we used it. And then it got dangerous real quick.
4: Sounds about right.
0: Yeah,
4: you got some great engineers in the room here.
0: Zip line.
4: If you're looking for a zip line in your backyard, 844-955-9550.
0: More like a sip line. What am I doing?
4: There we go.
1: How did they not think of that?
4: They missed out on a prime opportunity.

0: asked if they could. They forgot to ask if they should. And now all this technology they've created will inevitably be turned against us.
1: In a human versus robot war.
2: News from the front of the inevitable human-robot war.
1: According to a new study, almost half of everything orbiting Earth is space junk.
3: Yay. Yeah.
1: We are not talking about alien testicles. Researchers found that 47% of the stuff flying around up there are abandoned rocket parts and dead satellites. That's roughly 15,550 tons of space junk, about the same weight as 40 jumbo jets.
4: Jeez.
1: And things are only getting worse as the amount of debris continues to grow faster than it's being removed. Because, yeah, how do you remove it?
5: You just blow it into pieces?
1: I feel like it's easier to knock it out of our orbit, maybe.
5: Put it in the ocean.
4: That would be the smart thing to do.
1: Yeah, but how much fuel does that take to send something?
4: I think this is us under evaluating how big space is around us.
1: Yeah.
5: Okay. Well, I see that article this morning. It said there's an asteroid coming close to Earth. It's between here and the moon, and it's still 56,000 miles away.
4: Right.
5: You know.
4: So you quantify that by how many pieces of space debris, junk, and trash?
1: 15,550 tons of it.
4: Yeah, it's going to take years to even figure out how to even track all that down in a conscious way where we're not just burning fuel and wasting time.
3: Yeah.
1: Researchers suggest the three countries most responsible for this mess. Can you guess?
5: Old China's in there.
1: Yep.
4: Russia.
1: Yep.
4: I don't know the other one. Yeah, me neither. I can't think of them.
5: Well, we recycle here. So. We are environmentally
4: fine. Our International Space Station reuses those bits and pieces.
1: Please, we've never sent anything to space. It was all done in sound studios, right?
4: Right, yeah. Michael's showing us a video. Yeah.
1: I don't even believe in the moon.
5: It's There's all no staged. Wind on the moon. Why was the flag blowing?
4: There's a rod in the flag, Michael.
5: No, the flag part was blowing like it was in the wind.
4: There's a rod in it. I hate you so much.
1: I wish I were that flag.
5: Pushing your guys'
1: butt. Anyway. This is how they get you. They tell you to pursue science and go to outer space. The next thing you know, we've polluted outer space. And by the way, we've also polluted our planet. So we will just pollute ourselves into the great... What?
4: What if it became rings around Earth?
5: Garbage rings. Well, that would track. Which planet? Yeah, trash planet. Got it.
1: And this is our trash planet. There are many like it, but this one is ours, and we must defend it against the robots. We have to win the human versus robot war.
2: This was news from the front of the inevitable human robot war.
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7: 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Jump in.

0: we should.
1: Hell yeah.
2: That sounds awesome.
0: Nintendo, can we talk for a second?
3: Oh, no, the frustration on your face.
0: As we know, there's a live-action Legend of Zelda movie coming out in 2027.
1: Hell yeah.
0: And Nintendo initially announced that it would be out on March 27th. Then they moved it to May 7th. Okay. And now it's moving to April 30th.
1: Okay.
0: Hey, guys. Figure it out. I know you're new to the movie thing. It's okay. You can set a date and go with it. Or, you know, you don't have to keep flipping around. This is the second time they've done this. The Super Mario Brothers movie was delayed. And then the Super Mario Galaxy movie was moved up. Nintendo can't seem to make up their mind with how they want to have these movies in theater. But as long as we're getting them and as long as they are A-tier movies, I'm okay with this. But just stop playing around. Maria Palmer.
1: Yes, that's me. If they haven't cast anyone for Navi, I think that I would be a great, very annoying fairy.
0: I think they have wrapped up filming and they're in production right now, if I saw what I saw on the internet correctly. But yes, we can add you in as a little sprite fairy.
1: Listen! See, doing it right now.
0: Yeah, the game. The game.
3: I see here a Navi is a 19th century term for a manual laborer who built British and American infrastructure.
1: That sounds like me too.
0: Put a Zelda around that, buddy.
3: Oh, Zelda. Got it, okay.
1: Hey!
0: But listen! More intriguing than anything, I still want to know, is Link going to have any speaking roles in this movie?
1: He better not.
0: And honestly, I'm perfectly okay if he's mute.
1: Yeah.
0: Just making some grunting noises as Link does. And is known to do.
3: I guess that's true.
0: We haven't had a dialogue. We haven't had a sentence. It's just everybody around Link talking, which is perfectly fine. Princess Zelda, accurate.
1: Yeah.
0: Very good.
3: You know what actors really want in on this? Every single one of them.
0: Are you
3: no dialogue? No. I'm like, what a great gig.
0: Still have to act,
3: hey,
0: Michael.
3: Fine.
1: Not really. They could just stand there and then the games just kind of flow in. And then subtitles take care of all the dialogue.
0: Be an NPC.
1: Yeah. Yes.
0: Am I complaining about this? Yes. Am I still going to go see it in theaters? Absolutely. Am I on a backlog of movies right now? Mm. Yeah.
3: Did you see Michael Jackson yet?
0: I haven't.
3: My girlfriend said that is the best movie she's seen.
0: Mortal Kombat 2 is in theaters. Yeah. Devil Wears Prada 2 is in theaters. And we have more releases coming. Yes, Maria Palmer.
1: Do we know who's playing Ganon?
0: They haven't released it. They only released the young actors who aren't known or who are playing Link and Zelda.
3: Robert
0: They're both
3: Pattinson.
0: British.
1: It can't be Robert Pattinson.
3: The Rock.
1: No.

0: as alive as you need me to be, which if you are a news journalist, it seems like not at all. They want you to have a death and they want it to be gruesome so that they can get their articles out and we can put a positive spin on them. It's time for Bad News Bears. A Maryland attorney took in his daughter's family. His son-in-law then fatally shot him, prosecutors say.
1: I feel like this is going to be a movie that I want to watch.
0: Yeah. Children's book author Corey Richens sentenced to life in prison without parole in fatal poisoning of husband.
2: Yeah, fentanyl cocktail.
1: Terrible.
2: Yeah.
0: Suspect opens fires at cars on Cambridge roadway.
2: Anybody hit? Go down.
0: By the car or the fire?
2: Yeah, either way.
0: Just to say.
2: Yeah.
0: Austin Gunman was, quote, lone actor in bar attack that killed three, FBI says. How are we feeling?
2: I feel like if you're not okay, you should call somebody and stop hurting other people.
1: That.
0: All of it is Bad News Bears.
1: You know who's going to make us feel better?
2: Rocky.
1: Rocky.
3: Let's go.
0: Oh, good news, Rooster.
1: He has got $1,000 for you so you can get 1 gallon of gas.

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0: Hey, driver.
1: You're going a little fast there.
0: It's really not worth the rush.
1: Enjoy the music and keep the speed down so you have time to miss the clearly not so bright person.

0: for good.
1: Oh, it's text time. Rock 95.5, Chicago's Rock Station. Morning Mosh Pit is on, and we'd love to hear from you. You can always text us. It's the same number to call us, 844-955-9550. All right. Let's go to the 630. We were talking about how, study or something came out and basically said that kids need more recess. It's getting shorter. It's disappearing, but we need to be outside playing more.
2: I am kids.
1: Yes, from the 630. During recess, we used a hole in the chain link fence when no adults were watching to sneak down to the creek behind the school. We'd either go fishing with a pole that we hid there or pee in the creek. That's very little boy thing to do. I'm going to go pee in the creek.
2: Man, you guys get to have all the fun.
1: Yeah,
2: I can't really do that. It's a squat situation.
1: You'd have to get in.
2: Yeah, it's not awesome.
1: From the 708, favorite part of recess, beer. I didn't move up to the hard stuff until high school.
2: Oh, well.
3: You might have a problem.
2: Way to be responsible.
1: Ironically, next on the list is Big Cat.

0: texting in. And he says, I'm just sitting on my front porch in my robe having a few beers. So maybe that was the young version.
1: Big Cat, I am begging you to drink one water.
0: Just one.
1: Just one.
0: Just let one drip as it glistens with the sunlight into your mouth.
2: You know what? Water and beer.
0: Well, he gets in his hot tub frequently, so that counts. That's water.
1: We can compromise, like a diet soda or something. You just need to hydrate, and it can't be beer.
0: Fridge cigarette.
1: Yeah, get you a Diet Coke.
0: From the 857, I heard dogs teach you how to take care of children, and cats teach you how to deal with teenagers.
1: Interesting.
0: Well, where'd that come from? We're talking about cats, weren't we?
1: Yeah, we're talking about how if you are a little sensitive baby, you feel emotions intensely, you tend to be more drawn to cats than dogs.
0: I understand. I swore off cats my whole life and then got a cat. I'm living with a cat and I freaking love that thing.
1: You're the best.
0: They're so fun.
1: I love those babies.
0: From the 215, I don't even like beer or baseball, but the Iron Pig Stadium is only 30 minutes away from me and I want to see this beverage zip line. Or it could be called a what?
1: Zip line.
0: Yeah, come on.
2: What area code was it?
0: He's from Philly.
2: Hey, Mr. Philly man, be a roaming reporter for us and please go.
0: Go down.
2: And report back.
0: I've literally biked to the stadium before. Want to sponsor me with a ticket so I can catch a zipline beer wearing a Rock 95.5 shirt?
1: Ugh. Yes.
0: You got to get a Rock 95.5 shirt.
2: You got to find that.
0: Yeah. From the 773, LOL, Michael, is the bell broke or is it hands off?
2: I got
0: broken.
2: It.
0: Where is it? You got it?
2: I got it. Yeah,
0: it's just out of reach.
2: Michael gets a little...
0: like a little belly.
2: A little overzealous with the bell.
0: And I do have my rubber chicken.
1: Oh.
0: That's what's in my hand right now.
1: He's a ringer.
0: So if you ever hear a... that's just me tapping. Okay. All right, from the 224.
1: Okay.
0: They should put a zip line at Blarney Island.
2: What?
0: Although maybe not if
1: let
0: people are
1: go.
0: Wasted.
1: Oh. Let him go.
0: I'd like to just put up some stands and let me watch people zip lining wasted. That'd be fun.
1: I want a zip line wasted. That sounds great.
0: Joe's checking in. He says, can I get a shout out for a couple of my wrestlers? Piper won the Northern Plains Regional and qualified for Nationals. Skyler qualified in both styles, and they'll represent Team Illinois at the USMC Nationals in Fargo, North Dakota.
2: Nice.
1: North Dakota.
2: Congrats all around.
0: Yeah, that's awesome. I'd be a pretty proud dad if my kids were kicking ass like that. From the 773, our final one here. 1993 and Anything by Guns N' Roses, dude. Okay, you can do that. How's Stone Temple Pilots? That's pretty close.

0: just one more time for good measure, boys, if you would indulge me. Loving is what I got. I said, remember that.
1: Oh, I forgot. Sorry.
0: Oh. Well, this was fun.
1: Yeah.
2: Yeah, good show.
0: What a day.
1: It was a day. Starts with a T, ends with a Y.
2: Hey, we got our email about stuff we're giving away next week.
1: Oh. Is it a secret? Can we tell the people?
2: Six Flags Great America passes.
0: Nice.
2: Something called Here Come the Mummies. What's that?
1: Oh, my God. That's an amazing cover band.
2: Is it?
1: Yeah, it is. I don't even want to call them a cover band. They are an ensemble similar to Sleep Token, and we don't officially know who they are.
2: Yeah.
1: But they're some of the best musicians in the country that come together. Horn section, guitars, ooh, keys.
2: So like Here Come the Mummies is an American funk band, best known for its live performances and anonymous band members.
1: Bang, bang.
2: Various funk. Professional musicians from Nashville, Tennessee.
1: Mm.
0: It's
2: Garth's under there.
1: They have a cult following like none other. It's a lot of fun.
2: That's cool.
0: I'm also jealous of Walt and Klinger and Pat Capone because they get She Wants Revenge tickets.
2: I know. I saw they're coming to the Chicago Theater.
0: They have one of my favorite songs of all time, Tear You Apart.
2: Uh-huh.
0: They're a very good band. Okay. You should give them a listen.
1: All right.
2: And then Klinger's giving away the Lakefront Music Fest passes next week, too. My goodness. What a fun week.
1: Look at us.
2: And Rocky the Rooster with the $1,000.
1: It's like we got coworkers we enjoy being around.
0: But more importantly, tomorrow.
2: Oh, yeah.
1: What are we doing tomorrow?
0: It's a special day.
1: I don't know. Wait, guys, the NFL comes out with the schedule tonight.
2: Yeah.
0: Oh, perfect. Boy.
1: I know you're so excited,
0: Maria. I can't wait.
1: You've been waiting on this all year.
0: Yeah.
1: You want to see where your team plays the other team?
0: My
1: and
0: team.
1: What day?
0: What team?
2: Tickets you got to get?
0: Cats.
1: That's the real struggle because I think tickets go on sale tonight too, Michael.
0: That is the struggle.
2: Frick. So if you're going to get the tickets at cost, you've got to get them now.
1: Yeah.
2: I don't get paid till tomorrow.
1: I've got four games circled for this season.
0: No, you're probably paid today.
2: Am I?
0: It goes in early.
2: Check this
1: I'm
2: account.
1: Definitely
0: you
1: not.
0: Know what that's like.
1: Nope.
0: No.
1: Oh my God.
0: What?
2: I do.
1: Wow.
0: Anyway.
1: Maria doesn't make those jokes anymore.
0: But you know that they are jokes because they're certainly not based in real life as I am, you guessed it, alone.
2: Nope.
0: What?
2: Definitely didn't get paid.
0: No.
2: Great.
1: Yeah.
0: Well, about that.
1: How many primetime games do you think the Bears are going to get?
2: Three,
1: Maria?
0: Three.
1: They already got one
2: for Thanksgiving.
1: So,
2: well, Jesus, maybe four then.
1: Ooh,
2: they'll get a couple Thursday nights probably.
0: Thursday. Let's say five.
1: TNF is pronounced Erst.
2: Yeah.
1: They're very specific about it.
0: Thirst.
1: Roger Goodell's been in my email all morning. I got to.
2: The Ursi.
1: I got to work with the commish on this one.
2: Erst Day.
1: If you're listening, I would love some tickets to some games.
2: Me too.
1: Please and thank you.
0: Thirst day.
2: I sort of grabbed that tongue.
0: Weird. No, I got weird. Take us out.
1: Yeah,
0: we gotta go.
1: I gotta send a letter to HR.
0: Tomorrow is free chainsaw.

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I don't know if I've seen this done before. Last week, Sleep Token released an instrumental version of their latest album, Even in Arcadia. It actually hits even without Thessal's vocals, which are great, by the way. But this time, it really shows the band here. I mean, check out their drummer, too, going off here. And then the guitars hit. It's pretty awesome. It's definitely cool to hear. Check it out. Here's the song with vocals. It's called Caramel. It's on Rock 95.5, Chicago's rock station.

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11: One, two.

The trailer for this Green Day movie has been out for about a year now, and it is finally going to hit theaters August 14th. It's now officially called Nimrods, a Green Day movie. It's about some kids who get the opportunity to open up for Green Day. They just have to get to the gig, which is easier said than done. It should be fun. 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

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I'll tell you when you hear them for 11 o'clock live. 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

0: You know, when Journey announced their final Frontier farewell tour, I was really shocked there wasn't a Chicago date listed. But sure enough, they just added an additional 40 dates to the tour. Why not drag it out longer? I mean, it's hard to say goodbye, right? 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So there you go. 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Loving, touching, and squeezing for today's 11 o'clock live on Rock 95.5, Chicago's rock station.
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0: We've done singers, drummers, guitarists. Let's honor the bass player today. The set list question, who's the best rock bass player? I mean, without the bass, there's no low end, there's no anchor. Such an important part of the band. So who's your favorite? 844-955-9550. 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

last-minute thoughts and suggestions for the set, let's get those in, 844-955-9550, or on the TalkBack microphone button right there on the iHeartRadio app. We'll also count down the top five rock bass players of all time. 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

Ozzy on the set list. It's Walt and our music for the lunch hour. Bill with your request. Rob Zombie, Marilyn Manson coming to Credit Union One Amphitheater. Your shot at tickets coming up in about 7 minutes. But we are also counting down the top five rock bass players of all time. We're up to number four. And at number four, yeah, this guy's pretty good. It's Flea, Chili Peppers, Higher Ground on Rock 95.5, Chicago's rock station.

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1: This is Rob.
0: Rob, when was the last time you saw Rob Zombie?
1: It's been a few years, probably more than 3 years.
0: Well, so you're due. You're due for a Rob Zombie show then?
1: Yes.
0: All right, I'm going to hook you up with a pair of tickets to go check out Rob Zombie and Marilyn Manson, The Who and Orgy. 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
1: Thanks, brother. I appreciate that.
0: Rob always puts on a great show. And then there's Marilyn Manson and Orgy. Say hi to Carlton, our guitar player in Stabbing Westward. He plays for Orgy, too. Credit Union One Amphitheater, September 5th. 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
2: 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Hop in. 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Nissan

You let me desecrate you. You let me penetrate you. You let me complicate you.

birthday coming up on Sunday. Nine Inch Nails and Closer. It's Walt. This is the set list in our music for the lunch hour. Bill, with your request, we're also counting down the top five best bass players, according to you. And at number two, Geddy Lee. We will see him later on this summer playing United Center for four shows, the Reunited Rush. This is the spirit of radio. Bass player number two, Geddy Lee, on Rock 95.5, Chicago's Rock Station.

Aw, sorry, Mike. Didn't make the list. But Green Day for the 815. It's Walt. This is the set list in our music for the lunch hour. Bill, with your request, we are counting down the top five greatest bass players of all time in rock. And at number one, I don't think this is going to surprise anybody, the late, great Cliff Burton from Metallica. For whom the bell tolls, Metallica's on the set list on Rock 95.5, Chicago's rock station.

0: Mike D of the Beastie Boys is not only doing some solo shows on the West Coast, he's now added some shows in the UK. So Mike D is back. Love that. He's so happy doing this stuff. And so is Rocky the Rooster. He is hopping on the tarp and he's going to take a deep breath and push out a keyword for $1,000. He's going to do his part. 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

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Enter it

It's Walt on Rock 95.5. I was just reading that they're working on a Weird Al Broadway musical. I get it. Yeah, it's kind of funny, zany with the accordion and whatnot. But what we really need is something darker and heavier. I could totally see a Metallica musical, although I have no idea what it would be about, but I would definitely go to that. Or how about an Ozzy musical, something for the Prince of Darkness?

so bummed I wasn't able to make it to the Pleasure Fair when I was in LA a couple of weeks ago. It's their big Renaissance Fair, kind of like Bristol, but I just didn't have the time. But there is another fair popping up here in Chicago next month. It's the Fair in the Field for the Common Folk. It's got all the great stuff of a Renaissance Fair, and best of all, it's free. Uptown at the Clarendon Community Center. 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

0: Yeah, I am still really bummed to hear of the passing of longtime Aerosmith producer Jack Douglas, who died this week at the age of 80. Also famously worked with John Lennon, helped put Cheap Trick on the map. He left a ton of great rock tunes behind. Rest in peace, Jack Douglas. What's going on? It's Walt Rocky prepping another keyword for a grand that's coming up on Rock 95.5, Chicago's rock station. Hang on.
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Have you heard the new song from Breaking Benjamin yet? It's called Something Wicked, and it sounds like you want a Breaking Benjamin new song. Awesome. I'll play it for you Sunday night on New Noise, an hour of new rock tunes at Sundays at 9. Here's last year's offering from Breaking Benjamin. It's called Awaken on Rock 95.5, Chicago's rock station.

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Coin. That's coin. Enter it now.

Did you ever hit what you thought was the mother of all potholes? You probably yelled something I can't say on the radio then. And then you thought, is my car all right? 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Well, get it all out of your system and then hit the Bell Tire Pothole Tracker. You'll find it on the iHeart Radio app. Just hit the talk back microphone button right there. Tell us who you are, where the pothole is. 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

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The Klinger Show is plugging in. He has more Rob Zombie Marilyn Manson tickets and tickets for the Beyond Beer and Bourbon Festival at the Hollywood Casino in Joliet. And Rocky still pushing out those keywords for a grand every hour. I'm Walt, taking a long weekend, but I'll be back for New Noise Sunday night at 9 on Rock 95.5, Chicago's Rock Station.

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0: from me. When was the last time that your ears walked the red carpet, man? I feel like we just got the treatment courtesy of a band that makes music under the name Pierce the Veil. Friends, welcome to the Damn Klinger Show. 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

I'm just sticking with my usual MO by peppering your ass with a gazillion questions. Did anybody happen to see Alter Bridge last week? If you did, you also saw this band, unless you were late because you were ripping bong hits in your automobile.

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0: 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Do you remember hearing that and where you were in your life? It's Rock 95.5, Chicago's rock station. Hey, I've got 95 minutes commercial free for you next. Hey, I've also got Klinger's Classroom at 3:50. But back to Night Ranger and Sister Christian. For me, it was seventh grade, crushing hard on this girl that was a neighbor and a friend. And I was like, man, maybe we ought to kick our friendship to the curb and be in a romantic relationship.
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1: 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People are talking too much.
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10: 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Highs near the 70s today, a little cooler around the lake, but overall just beautiful and sunny.
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We're 95 minutes commercial free. It's also time for something I call Klinger's Classroom. And I want you to tell me what song I'm playing for you on this kazoo. And I want to get you qualified this afternoon to go to the Lakefront Music Festival. Billy Idol's one of the headliners in Minnesota. You'll stay at a real cool casino. But let's get you qualified first. Do you know what song this is? Do you know what that is? Because if you do, call me, give me the right answer, and I'll get you qualified for this grand prize trip. Listen, a weekend away that you're not paying for is a great weekend.

0: Definitely never had to be a cool kid that sat in the back of the bus to enjoy the sounds of Comfortably Numb. This is Rock 95.5, Chicago's rock station. Do you know what song I'm playing on a kazoo today? For Klinger's Classroom. Here we go.
1: My name's Tom. How are you?
0: Tom, I'm good, man. Tell me what song that was.
1: It was Kiss Me Deadly, Lita Ford.
0: Lakefront Music Festival in Prior Lake. Couple of nights at the Mystic Lake Casino and some gas money to get there. You're qualified.
1: Awesome. Thank you so much. Have a great rest of your day.

Hey, friends, please be advised that you're about 6 minutes away from me asking you to hit me up so I can give you a couple of tickets to the upcoming Beyond Beer and Bourbon Fest, Hollywood Casino in Joliet.

Well, I want to give you some tickets right now, and then we'll get into some Whitesnake. I've got some Queen. I've got Sad But True. It's the 2026 Mix of 26 Beyond Beer and Bourbon Fest, Hollywood Casino in Joliet, May 29th and 30th. 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I love this, that it benefits the Will Grundy Habitat for Humanity, which addresses the lack of affordable housing. 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I am absolutely all in on that.

Well, it's going to be a quick Uber ride for Jason Miller, who lives and works in Joliet. Just handed over two tickets for the Beyond Beer and Bourbon Fest at Hollywood Casino in Joliet. I'll have more of those tickets. It's coming up on the 29th and the 30th.

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This is probably TMI, but again, we can share things because we're friends. It's Rock 95.5, Chicago's rock station. Ladies, I don't really think you would be able to relate to this. However, as a dude, I've got a couple of pairs of underwear that are past their prime. They've got holes around the crotch area, and I wasn't really paying attention today. I'm currently wearing a pair of briefs with three little holes, and the littlest hole was big enough for a little bit of my rat belly to poke through it, and it's just resting on my inner thigh. Looking for a friend? This is Rock 95.5.

0: Well, as we were mentioning the other day, and when I say we, I mean me, and you probably saw it on Instagram, but how about 90,000 people at the Olympic Stadium in Athens this past weekend for Metallica? The previous record was 75,000. A lot of that had to do with Metallica's setup for In the Round, but pretty sick. Wondering if there's anybody that's still never heard of Metallica.
1: Clinger, if they never heard of Metallica, they're not a true metalhead.
0: I bet there's still somebody, maybe your mini-me, that is just being introduced to Metallica at an early age.

So in 12 minutes, the clock strikes five, and I need a superstar lady into the hair club. Ladies, I always say this, and I'm not kissing anybody's ass, but I'm happy to do it. You always elevate the hair club. You always come up with a song that, A, we either haven't heard for a hot second, or that we just need this afternoon. So if I can interest a lady into a complimentary membership, I just need the sounds of an 80s hair band at 844-955-9550.

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0: How about Lemmy just all up in your business with a musical enema, an ace of spades for Mary Murphy in Chicago Ridge? I would like to say, dear Mary, it's Klinger from Rock 95.5. 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If you were to give me 4 minutes, I'll give you Rob Zombie tickets. And I've also got a public service announcement. Leanne hit me up with a text message from Plainfield. She said, northbound 55 between Weber Road and Bolingbrook, that exit is down to one lane because of an awful accident. So if you're in the area, take your time and be respectful.
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0: You and I are about to turn this radio station upside down with Disturbed's I Will Not Break, but I do have Rob Zombie and Marilyn Manson tickets. Do you know what TV show this is?
1: Now the story of a wealthy family who lost everything and the one son who had no choice but to keep them all together.
0: I love TV shows, I love game shows, and all of the theme songs. Rob Zombie tickets if you got this.
1: Now the story of a wealthy family who lost everything and the one son who had no choice but to keep them all together.
0: Valerie, what TV show is that?
2: I believe it's Arrested Development.
0: Valerie, you're a winner.
2: Oh my God, that's awesome. And I love you guys. Love your show. It's amazing.
0: I'm so appreciative that you're listening and have so much damn fun.

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1: All right, friends, we celebrate life, and we do it in just a couple of minutes for today's Jan Jam. And if I can play a song for somebody that is no longer with us, that every time you hear a particular song or a band, you think of that person, then call me and let me do it for you. It's 844-955-9550.

0: slash, I guess, call him. He took his own life about 12 years ago. So, and then his favorite band was Aerosmith.
1: What was his name, my man?
0: Ben Winters.
1: Ben Winters?
0: Yes, sir.
1: I'm so sorry for that loss of your friendship, man. And, of course, your other friends and his family. That's terrible, you know?
0: Yes, it definitely was.
1: Man, I'm so sorry to hear this. And let's play a song for Ben, who's no longer with us, who loved the band Aerosmith. This is Rock and Roll, and let's get it on Jan Jam.

0: You and I are cut from the same cloth and believe that the power of music is coming in loud and clear every weekday afternoon for Jan Jam. This is Rock 95.5. My mom's name was Jan. She died from cancer. It does suck. But it has really turned into a celebration for me and hopefully for you as well. And it's therapeutic for us to come together and play music for those people that are no longer in our lives.
1: Yeah, Ryan.
0: Ryan, what's up today, dude?
1: Best friend, brother, slash, I guess, call him. He took his own life about 12 years ago. So, and then his favorite band was Aerosmith.
0: His name was Ben, and we just rocked it. And I'm so thankful to have you listening to this afternoon's Klinger Show on Rock 95.5.
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Here's what I have for you. We have a 6 o'clock hi-fi, which is fueled by the F word with Sebastian Bach. And this week we're talking about bands kicking out or ejecting fans when they throw a fit on stage and see something in the crowd that has run amok. So we'll get into that. But I thought, you know what? Let's bridge the gap with 5 minutes of

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2: All right, this week for the 6 o'clock hi-fi, and maybe you're a first-timer, welcome to Rock 95.5 and my just charming personality. It's Klinger. It's my real last name. My first name is Josh. That sounds weird. So the 6 o'clock hi-fi is about telling stories, playing music, and the stories associated with them. And this week we're talking about bands who ejected fans at a concert. Dave Grohl saw some fighting back in the day. So last night I played a song from them, but I mean, he went on a rant. And tonight, Sebastian Bach and Skid Row in Raleigh, North Carolina, September 10th of 2011. And I guess the story behind this is that they had just started playing the song I Remember You. And about halfway through, Sebastian saw a crowd member flipping him the double bird, and he freaked out, and this is what it sounded like.
3: Come here! Come here, come here! Come here! Get the out of here! I want this guy! Get the guy! Get him out! Get him out of here, or I'll get him the
2: So what I like about it is he's just freaking out, Sebastian Bach. Like, why don't you just throttle back? So what if he flipped you off? I know you've got a microphone and you're a big badass rock star, but relax a little bit. And did you notice after the tirade, he just went right back into the song? This was the song that they were playing. I'm not flipping anybody a bird right now.

0: It's just rock and roll, Sebastian. It's Rock 95.5, Chicago's rock station. How about some Skid Row? Keeping those rock horns up and open for business for the 6 o'clock hi-fi. This is where I do like or perform a medical or musical autopsy. And 2011, September of that year, Skid Row was in Raleigh, North Carolina, and somebody made a mistake. A crowd member, a paying fan, gave him the double middle finger, the double bird, and Sebastian stopped the show. And he went on this rant.
1: Come here.
0: Like, just freaking out, Sebastian Bach was. Now, guaranteed, like, you know, it's his show. It's a little bit of a distraction, but, like, who cares if he gives you the middle finger? 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

0: I'm simply perpetuating the rumor, but I did hear it from the mouth of a guy named Adam, who is in a band called Tool. It's Rock 95.5, Chicago's rock station. Plans have been made for two things if you're a Tool fan. Number one, and I know they've been working on a new record. Don't put a timeline on it. Maynard doesn't like it. But the hope is a new record in 2027, and that will work in tandem with a Vegas residency for the band Tool at Sphere.
1: 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Let's go for a ride in a Nissan Armada Pro 4X. 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Instead of letting the kids play online, show them some epic inclines. 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

0: You and I are cut from the same cloth. I had my phone put away, too, so that we could spend some quality time with Robert Plant's voice.
1: Clinger, man, you're the man.
0: I actually was not fishing for that five-star Yelp review, but could you say that again since you're here? My parole officer's listening.
1: Clinger, man, you're the man. Thank you.

0: I would like to thank the All-American Rejects for that recording. This is Rock 95.5, and you're on it.
1: Oh, am I a winner? Can I win a chainsaw?
0: Well, you're not a winner, but you can win a chainsaw tomorrow on a free chainsaw Friday, anytime after 3 o'clock. I'll tell you what, you don't have to RSVP. Just meet me back here then.

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WCHI HD1 Chicago. An iHeart radio station. Guaranteed human. On Rock.